I could have showed you all the scars at the start, but that was always the most difficult part. 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
4: Written in these walls are the stories that I can't explain.

Drink some margaritas by swinging blue lights. Listen to the mariachi play at midnight. Are you with me? Are you with me?